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0: Rocky Mountain Low, Corey King, Co Wetzel. It's Country Nights Live. Corey was with us on the show yesterday. If you missed any of it, we're going to revisit some of that conversation on tomorrow's show. Here's what he has to say about being a songwriter before he was an artist.
1: When I moved to Tennessee, you know, when I got my publishing deal, it was after kind of hitting pause on an artist career a little bit. I'd been offered a record deal at a great record label, but it just wasn't quite right. My vision for it was like Eagles-ish, and they're very successful people that, like, their opinions are very valid, but they had a different opinion on what the music should be, and it was more radio-friendly and more in that, like, Rascal Flatts lane. And that stuff's great. I mean, I grew up listening to that stuff, but that's not in my wheelhouse. That's not like what I do well or where I think my strong suit is. So I kind of respectfully said, that's not the deal for me. And then I ended up with this publishing deal, and I kind of said, I'm going to focus on being a great songwriter and writing songs for other people. The crazy part is, like, I never got a Nashville cut by any artist, but I was getting Texas cuts. And they were working down there. I would go see William Clark Green play a sold out show, and they're screaming the song that we wrote.
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23: A Better Life with Dr. Sanjay Gupta.
24: We talk a lot here about ultra-processed foods and the many ways in which they can negatively impact your health. They've been linked to weight gain, obesity, type 2 diabetes, cardiovascular disease, even cancer. And now a new study out of UCSF found that high ultra-processed food intake was associated with something called intramuscular fat, which is exactly what it sounds like. That's fat inside your muscles, which can cause them to become weaker. Now, in this particular study, the researchers noticed more wear and tear and pain in people's knees because of weakened thigh muscles. Cutting back on ultra-processed foods isn't easy. The CDC estimates at least half the calories in our diet come from ultra-processed foods. But if you're looking to eat cleaner, cutting out sugar-sweetened beverages, that may be the best number one thing you can do to try and get started. I'm Dr. Sanjay Gupta, helping you live a better life.
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If you haven't spied on Ella Langley on social media lately, she's got a whole collection of videos and photos that she just put up. Really gives you a cool glimpse into her life and what a cool personality she has. She's just so real. Here she is with Morgan Wallen, I Can't Love You Anymore. 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

0: Say so. Dan and Shay, here they are talking about that song a bit.
1: There's been times in our career where, you know, it hasn't always been like that. We've had a lot of special songs that are truly personal to us. And we've had a lot of songs that, you know, I didn't necessarily connect with personally, and that's okay too. But I think there's something different when you have a song that has a message like this that you feel like, man, I can't wait to get this out to the people. And, you know, we kind of had that with Bigger Houses. I always felt that way on stage singing that song because I knew it was a message that people needed to hear and we needed to hear first and foremost. And I feel that way about Say So as well.

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0: I'm Justin. It's the Overnight Ride. As always, Instagram, Justin Off Air. Text me this weekend, 615-737-1033. Dustin Lynch, Mackenzie Porter, thinking about you.
1: Well, look who it is. 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How's your mama? 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

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Trey Penley grew up listening to Merle, Ozzy Osbourne, Motley Crue, George Jones, and Eazy-E. Crazy, right? Here he is with Family Man on the Overnight Ride.

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Haven't done one in a while. We're going to do one right now. Tucker Wetmore's social media comment of the night. It is a picture of him in a cowboy hat with no shirt. And Amy wrote, "Tuck, you could run me over 5 times and I'd thank you." Wild. It's Brunette on the Overnight Ride. Oh, no.

0: Kevin Powers, Shaboozy, Move On the Overnight Ride. We are not moving on past the weekend, but do want to let you know that this upcoming Friday, Brantley Gilbert will be on the show, talk about his new album, Sins of the Father. That will be out on the 24th. That night, he's hosting a free show here in Nashville with Nitro Circus, the motocross guys who jump over things. Will Brantley be getting on one of those motorcycles? We'll have to ask him.
1: 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Second and third shifters, we are here for you. More of the Overnight Ride is next.
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18: We talk a lot here about ultra-processed foods and the many ways in which they can negatively impact your health. They've been linked to weight gain, obesity, type 2 diabetes, cardiovascular disease, even cancer. And now a new study out of UCSF found that high ultra-processed food intake was associated with something called intramuscular fat, which is exactly what it sounds like. That's fat inside your muscles, which can cause them to become weaker. Now, in this particular study, the researchers noticed more wear and tear and pain in people's knees because of weakened thigh muscles. Cutting back on ultra-processed foods isn't easy. The CDC estimates at least half the calories in our diet come from ultra-processed foods. But if you're looking to eat cleaner, cutting out sugar-sweetened beverages, that may be the best number one thing you can do to try and get started. I'm Dr. Sanjay Gupta, helping you live a better life.
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13: Everyone poops. It's not just the name of a classic potty training book. It's a universal truth. Even though everyone does it, almost no one wants to talk about it. Dr. Tricia Pasricha wants to change that. She's the author of a new book. It's called You've Been Pooping All Wrong. And she says there are three critical P's of pooping. The first is propulsion. Both the voluntary push you exert and the involuntary contractions that happen naturally within your body. Top line, when you feel the need to go, don't hold it. The second P is pliability, which refers to stool softness. The keys to this one are making sure you're drinking enough water and eating enough fiber. And the last P is for pelvic floor. If you can get your knees up above your waist while you're on the toilet, like on a stool or a garbage can or a stack of books even, that can make all the difference. I'm Dr. Sanjay Gupta, helping you live a better life.
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Good morning. Happy Saturday. It is Trini Triggs in the 8 o'clock hour. Guys, it's KRM Decades. It's a time machine taking you back to when country was country. That is for sure. You got me here in the hot seat from 8 o'clock to 12 o'clock, taking you back down memory lane. Good morning.

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Gotta love some Keith Whitley, man. Hope your morning is off to a fantastic start on this Saturday, July 18th. We've got a birthday today. Happy birthday to you. If you know somebody celebrating a birthday today, be sure to wish them a happy birthday also. I want to give a shout out to all our hardworking 18-wheeler drivers that's tuned in this morning and that tune in every morning because Trini Triggs in the hot seat Monday through Saturday. That's right. Monday through Friday, 6 a.m. to 10 a.m. And on Saturday, I'm here to 12 o'clock. Big shout out to all our 18-wheeler drivers. Thank you for what you do and everything you do because you got to get stuff to where stuff needs to be getting. Right? Right, country boy. Ricky Staggs up next.

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1: It is Saturday morning. Trini Triggs dusting off those memories one song at a time. The songs, the stories, the legends. That's with me this morning, guys. Good morning to you. Hope your morning is off to a fantastic start.
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Thank you for listening to the radio. Thank you for tuning in to Tony Triggs this morning, KRM Decade. Just take a moment. Well, if you're not driving, but if somebody's in the passenger seat with you, close your eyes. You're back in the 80s and 90s. Wow, doesn't it feel good?

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Willie Nelson needs to do an ad for the business here in town, Abbott Printing and Signs, because he's from Abbott, Texas. They should give him a call. Hey, Willie Nelson, will you do an ad for us since you're from Abbott? Does it make any sense to me? It does. Tell you what, man, I love this guy coming up next. I love, love, love, love. May he rest in heaven, my good friend Kenny Rogers. I've had the opportunity to sing with him. I had the opportunity to play against him in baseball for celebrity baseball, and on the same team with him for golf. So it just was just an amazing time. Charlie Pride, Kenny Rogers, all of the greats from back in the day, man. Those guys, rest in heaven.

Hank and Tucker say, but no, it doesn't come easy, but sometimes you just gotta let it go. Just get it out of your system, right? Reliving the moments that made country music legendary. That's what Trudy Triggs is wanting. Here is your King, George Strait, right here on 101.1 KRM Decade.

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Well, if you had woken up a little bit earlier, you could have caught some of that 80s country music. But right now, you're right on time, kicking off the 9 o'clock hour with 90s country music. Hey, guys, we'll begin over there on 6625 Lawn Avenue. We got that new N-E-W Taco Bell, brand new grand opening. That's today from 9 a.m. until 2. Go take advantage of it. They got games, prizes, snacks, and more. Lions, tigers, and bears. Oh, hold on. Bring me one of those Crunch Wraps, the Supreme, and a Baja Blast. I'll take one of those for sure. Somebody bring it to me, man. I'm hungry. When I-

Tracy Lawrence, well, he's considered a hat act because he wears a hat. You know, all cowboy country singers, they're hat acts. Anyway, there was a hat act in town last night and put on an amazing show. Clay Walker, Sir Walker, what an unbelievable singer performing there at the stage there in Bossier City. Wow, the guy can sing. Pack the house, soul it out. Jackie Brock, keep rocking it, man. So if y'all know Jackie Brock, them Trini Triggs gave him a shout out on the radio. Jackie Brock is phenomenal, a talent, phenomenal father and the whole thing. But boy, I tell you what, man, Clay Walker did a fantastic job. Here is another hat act from Louisiana.

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0: 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Happy Saturday, July 18th. Hope your morning is off to a fantastic start. Keep it locked in right here for more of the legends. They're coming your way, man. It's a Saturday morning country time machine with Trini Triggs. 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And if your horse doesn't have any giddy-up and you need a little yee-haw, tune in to Sean Dion. 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

I can say, not from experience, but from watching and seeing some of my buddies, sometimes that tequila talking gets you in trouble. Yeah, a lot of trouble. And sometimes tequila talking have you brave enough, feel like you are bulletproof and you're brave enough when normally you're not, to approach that beautiful lady at the bar or wherever it might be, when normally you wouldn't, but I got the courage now because that tequila's talking to you, and you end up winning her over, and that tequila talking has made it where you are married to that lady, that, you know, and still with her. So sometimes it's a good, sometimes it's a bad. I'm gonna say though, because I promote safety first. Drinking doesn't go with driving. 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Get somebody else to drive.

0: 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That guy right there, he's coming to the Arklatex in September. 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

0: Yes, that'd be me. Who needs the heartache, baby? Who needs the pain? Who needs to hang around and take the blame?
1: Who was at the show last night? Raise your hand if you were at the show last night. Checking out Clay Walker putting on an amazing show there at the stage in Bossier City. Who made it to the show? Because it was a packed out show. Who's wishing, like, oh my God, I wish I could have gone to that? Yeah, Clay Walker's a bad boy. Shenandoah, if Bubba can dance, yeah, I can too.

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1: I'm on it.

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Yeah, Trudy Triggs. Gotta love it, man. Ooh, woo. I like that. 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

If you woke up in time and on time, you were able to catch the 80s and the 90s country music with Trini Trix every Saturday morning, man. We're still getting it in there for sure, man. Some of those songs that you just absolutely love. This is the 2000s, but sounds just like 90s country. The Boogeyman, that's Clint Black for you. Rascal Flatts, love you out loud. And I do. I love each and every one of you.

Gotta love you some Sarah Evans. Yeah, she's from Missouri. Boomville, Missouri. She came out, I think, a little bit before me. I came out in 97, almost into 98, like late 97. I think she came out early 97. Her very first song was True Lies. Yeah, she released it in 1996, but it came to radio. Yeah, it was 1997. I remember it very well because it was from the album Three Chords and the Truth. Love me some Sarah Evans. Also love me some country music. And I love some Brad Bass.

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Well, if that song doesn't bring back memories, nothing will. Yeah, take one step back in time with Trini Triggs. I bet you haven't heard that one in a good little minute, right? Can you remember when you first heard it and where you were? Let me take a minute to think about that, right? Well, lots of country artists, legendary country artists, they had an incredible impact on country music and the world, really, lyrically. And a lot of those country artists are gone. They're in heaven, and so rest in heaven. Here's one of those guys that really made an impact on my soldiers and on my family.

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Like, he wasn't good enough, Garth Brooks. Go back home. The whole city put up money for him to go up there because the city believed in him. Went to Nashville. Nashville didn't believe in him. But he went back, and boy, he went back, didn't he? Tulsa, Oklahoma, signed his record deal to Capitol Records, 1988. That was a whole 10 years before I came on the scene. I think his first single. Y'all remember the first song? Oh, man, it was so good. Much Too Young to Feel What? Yeah, absolutely. Alan Jackson is up next. Where were you? Yeah, where were you when the world stopped turning? Right here on 101.1 KRM Decade.

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Good morning to you on this Saturday, July 18th. Well, Ella Langley, she didn't choose Louisiana. Shame on her. She didn't choose Mississippi, Oklahoma. She didn't even choose Nashville. She chose Texas. I love it, man. Trinity Streaks. Hey, guys. Good morning.

Dwight and Davis for you right there. Guys, if you're just not waking up, you missed out on some great country music, 80s, 90s, all of that good stuff. We are caught up in time, but I'm gonna talk to my radio programmer to see if there's any way we can extend the 90s country all the way to 12 o'clock. Who would like that? Who wants me to do that? Man, I want to hear more 90s, not just an hour. I want to hear it in the 9 o'clock hour, 10 o'clock hour, and 11 o'clock hour. Who's with me? If you're with me, I'm going to talk to him and see if we can do that.

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Good morning to you. Hope your morning is off to a fantastic start. Real stories, real steel guitars, real country music with Trini Triggs on a Saturday. Hope your morning is off to a fantastic start. If you got a birthday today, happy birthday to you on this July 18th. If you know somebody celebrating a birthday today, be sure to wish them a happy birthday. Also, don't forget, guys, over there on Line Avenue, it's the all new Taco Bell grand opening. That's today from 9 a.m. until 2 p.m. They got games, prizes, snacks, the whole nine. That is 6625 Line Avenue, man. Go over there and bring me back one of those Baja Blasts and one of those Crunch Wrap Supremes, and I'll be good to go for today. Dinner.

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0: 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And if your horse doesn't have any giddy up and you need a little yee-haw, tune in to Sean Dion. 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

Cody Johnson to follow Trace Atkins. Says, turn it up some. I said, turn it up and ride back in time with me, guys. Trini Triggs on a Saturday. Try to wake up earlier next time if you didn't get a chance to do that this morning. Some folks like, Trini, man, I'm trying to sleep late on a Saturday, dude. Come on, bro. For real, for real. Anyway. Look at me trying to be hip hop. For real, for real. Got my drip on today. Just cracking myself up on a Saturday. You guys already know, hey, it didn't sound right coming out of my mouth. I'm too country. A crispy haircut and dripping like that and pulling up. Man, just pull up. Yeah, I'm not cool enough for that at all. Billy Currington, he's up next. Do I make you want?

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We'll go with you. 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

Trini Triggs, hey guys, good morning to you. Super excited about August 5th, 6th, 7th. Sean Dion is the evening show personality, Monday through Friday. In the evening, he also has a Sunday show, a special show on Sunday, taking you guys back with the legends and stuff like that. Sean Dion and I, we're flying to Cleveland, Ohio for MSBC. Yeah, music boot camp. It's going to be incredible. We went last year in August to Austin, Texas, and it was a hoot. It was so much fun. These are radio people from everywhere. I mean, everywhere, all over the country, all in the same place at the same time. Everybody with incredible personalities. You guys thought I was good. Yeah, I know you know you think I'm good, and Sean and I are good. Big personalities over there from around the country. We can't wait to go there. You guys definitely wish us safe travel to get there and get back.

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It's the Sean Show till 3 o'clock. If you loved listening to Trini with the 80s, 90s, and early 2000s, you are in luck because at 3 o'clock today, more 80s, 90s, and early 2000s. 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

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Weather-wise, it is going to be hot. Today, clouds are in the forecast. Tomorrow, it looks like it's going to be sunny and 98 degrees. And Monday, Tuesday, and Wednesday, we are looking at temperatures of 100 degrees and sunny skies, but no rain those days.

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Then why is she on Tinder? You're All American Country Station 101.1 KRMD. This is new. His name, Hudson Westbrook. 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

0: Megan Maroney on KRMD. It's the Sean Show. A man who was hit by an 18-wheeler and killed on I-20 eastbound has now been identified by the coroner's office, and he's from out of town. On Friday, yesterday, the Caddo Parish Coroner's Office identified the victim as Cade Thielen, 26 years old, of New Iberia. Preliminary information shows that on July 16th, so the day before, that Thursday, Thielen ran into traffic on I-20 eastbound at the Pines Road exit and was hit by an 18-wheeler. He was pronounced dead at the scene. Thielen was positively identified through fingerprint comparison. An autopsy was ordered. This happened around 5:30 p.m. Thursday evening. The investigation remains active and additional information will be released as it is forthcoming. I'm not sure what happened there, but he is from New Iberia. On the way on the Sean Show, Shaboozy, I've Got Meant to Be, that song from Florida Georgia Line and BB REXA, and Zach Top's latest. It's called South of Sanity.
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2: Everyone poops. It's not just the name of a classic potty training book. It's a universal truth. Even though everyone does it, almost no one wants to talk about it. Dr. Tricia Pasricha wants to change that. She's the author of a new book. It's called You've Been Pooping All Wrong. And she says there are three critical P's of pooping. The first is propulsion. Both the voluntary push you exert and the involuntary contractions that happen naturally within your body. Top line, when you feel the need to go, don't hold it. The second P is pliability, which refers to stool softness. The keys to this one are making sure you're drinking enough water and eating enough fiber. And the last P is for pelvic floor. If you can get your knees up above your waist while you're on the toilet, like on a stool or a garbage can or a stack of books even, that can make all the difference. I'm Dr. Sanjay Gupta, helping you live a better life.
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Monday on The Sean Show between 3 and 7. 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

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It is the Sean Show. Tomorrow, two countdowns in the morning. You can enjoy Country Countdown USA and then the American Country Countdown at 3 o'clock. Right now, Luke Combs, Be By You. 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

That is Ty Myers' Ends of the Earth on All American Country 101.1 KRMD. Trini Triggs back in the studio to get your day started right. Your 100-degree day, which is happening on Monday. Wake up Monday morning and sweat with Trini Triggs. In fact, Monday, Tuesday, and Wednesday, 100-degree days.

0: That is Kane Brown. 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The surviving daughters of a woman who was hit and killed by a Shreveport Police Department patrol car back in February are now filing a lawsuit against the department. On February 3rd, Evelyn Alexander, 75 years old, was crossing Greenwood Road when she was hit by an SPD officer who was responding to a call without their lights on, which is important. Police say the officer was responding to a call about an armed person at the time of the incident. The lawsuit notes that at the time of Alexander's death, SPD officials issued a statement acknowledging the officer was driving without his emergency lights activated. On the way on the Sean Show, X's and O's, going back to the 90s with Trisha Yearwood. I've got Dan and Shay, their latest Say So. And Hate How You Look, new stuff from Josh Ross.
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12: When we talk about how much exercise someone should get, current guidelines call for about 150 minutes of moderate intensity exercise or 75 minutes of vigorous intensity exercise every week. New study out of the UK makes a strong case for vigorous exercise if and when you can do it. Now, researchers determined that even little bursts of vigorous exercise can significantly reduce someone's risk of 8 different diseases: dementia, type 2 diabetes, fatty liver disease, chronic respiratory disease, chronic kidney disease, immune-mediated inflammatory diseases, major cardiovascular events, and atrial fibrillation. We're not talking about complicated training programs here. Just work with what you can into your everyday life. If you are breathless and unable to speak in complete sentences, then you've hit the mark. I'm Dr. Sanjay Gupta, helping you live a better life.

0: Trisha Yearwood, back to the 90s with X's and O's. If you love the 90s, well, you are in luck, because Country Gold with Steve Harmon on the way at 3 o'clock. 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

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Tonight, Bev Rainey is here for the Saturday edition of Country Nights Live. 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And you never know who's going to stop by. She gets the big stars because they live right down the road. Here is Brett Young, Like I Loved You. You would have thought.

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0: 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You got the Sean Show. Monday, you got the Trini Trigg Show. Trini Trigg is back in the studio Monday morning, 6 till 10, getting your day started right. He'll have your weather forecast, which is going to be muy importante this next week, because it's going to be muy caliente Monday, Tuesday, and Wednesday. The highs on those days, dry, and that's good, but they are going to be 100 degrees in temperature Monday, Tuesday, and Wednesday. In fact, the temp tomorrow, a high of 98 with sunny skies.
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1: I knew I'd see her around. I'd be at some party. She'd show up and I'd be walking out. 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I'd act

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But now it's like these county lines closing in on me. 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It's hitting a little too close to home.

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Today at 3 o'clock, Country Gold with Steve Harmon, the hits of the 80s, 90s, and early 2000s right here at KRMD.

What we need is to get out of the heat dome, which is going to envelop us Monday, Tuesday, and Wednesday. 100 degrees for the high. Tomorrow it's going to be a scorcher too, with a high of 98 and sunny skies.

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0: That is new from Stella Lefty. 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A shooting on Centenary Boulevard left one man injured after a vehicle drove past a local bar and opened fire, according to Shreveport Police. Officers responded to a shots fired call near Peanuts Bar and Grill. An investigation revealed three men were sitting outside the business when a gray four-door sedan drove past and opened fire. Now, I'm looking at the picture. Peanuts Bar and Grill would be north of Mr. Smokey on Centenary Boulevard, right at the corner of Olive. So it's sort of across the street from that bar and grill that's not being occupied right now. So if you go past the Family Dollar on the left-hand side, Mr. Smokey on the right-hand side, the next building is apparently Peanuts Bar and Grill. Two men were able to run inside the business. One man was struck in the leg and was transported to the hospital with non-life-threatening injuries. Shreveport Police are urging anyone with information about that case to call Caddo Crime Stoppers. On the way, Megan Maroney, Morgan Wallen, and also, I'll start it off with Carrying Your Love With Me, some King George.
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14: If I were to ask you what makes for a good night's sleep, you'd probably say a dark, quiet room, not too many things on your mind. But every night when you go to get some Z's, how often do you really think about the temperature in your bedroom? Temperature may be one of the most underappreciated factors in sleep. That's according to the Senior Vice President of Research and Scientific Affairs at the National Sleep Foundation. We often hear about lights and screens and stress, but even modest changes in temperature and airflow can influence both how quickly you fall asleep and how deeply you stay asleep. Most experts will recommend a room temperature of 60 to 67 degrees Fahrenheit. You might also experiment with your sheets and what you actually wear to bed. Play around a bit and see what improves your sleep. You might be delightfully surprised. I'm Dr. Sanjay Gupta, helping you live a better life.
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19: I'm on it.

He has been doing it since the 80s. You might hear him when you listen to Country Gold with Steve Harmon. George Strait, other artists from the 80s, 90s, and early 2000s. Country Gold with Steve Harmon starts today at 3.

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0: That is Morgan Wallen on your All-American Country Station, 101.1 KRMD. 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On the way, Jason Aldean. 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

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At 3 o'clock today, Country Gold with Steve Harmon, the hits of the 80s, 90s, and early 2000s. If you love those decades of music, you are in luck. 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That starts at 3 p.m. on the dot.

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Country Countdown USA at 9. And then at 3, the American Country Countdown. 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
2: 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This is Country Gold. I'm Steve Harmon. 80s, 90s country, even some early 2000s. Coming up in a few minutes, Billy Bob Thornton from The Landman.
3: What?
2: 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Also country music writer, singer with the Boxmasters. They're playing at the Ryman. And plenty of your requests, too. 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

0: Birthday number 25 for that song, Jamie O'Neill on Country Gold. When I Think About Angels, I'm Steve Harmon. Country Gold birthdays, Louise Mandrell, Rhonda Vincent, the Queen of Bluegrass, Linda Ronstadt, Luke Bryan's got a birthday. And look at that, T.G. Shepherd and some guy named Ricky Skaggs. Happy birthday, old boy.
1: Thank you, Steve. You know, God's been good, and I love the fact that we've been able to do the music that I love.
0: And we're happy you love what you're doing. Also, shout out to Kevin Russell at 95.1 The Farm, who says he's turning 45, but looks 30. I need to buy the mirror you're looking into there, buddy. Here's Ricky Skaggs on Country Gold.

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1: Chuck Johnson from Minnesota, and I would like to hear Merle Haggard. If you like Ocean Nova,
2: 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Luckily, Columbia, California, I'd love to hear Merle Haggard. Bring me two pina
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2: 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Birthday boy Ricky Skaggs with us in a few minutes with some startling weight loss details and how he's doing it. Looks amazing. Dwight Yoakam, guitars, Cadillacs, and all the hillbilly stuff on Country Gold.

0: Billy the Kid from Billy Dean. It's Steve Harmon, and this is Country Gold. We've got flashback tracks and fresh out of the gate tracks. Our Country Gold new music roundup is coming up. Will they be on a future Country Gold show? Well, that is up to you.
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0: Zach was surprised by Luke Bryan backstage at a show.
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0: Hey, good for you, Zach John King. Here is Luke Bryan. All my friends say, Zach, you're going to have a heck of a night on Country Gold.

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